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0: Big Mouth Billy Bass didn't have much bass. You're listening to the 90s. But the 90s did. The best variety of 90s hits on Nation 90s.
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0: And this. It's been 1 week since you looked at me. And this. The best variety of 90s hits on Nation 90s.

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It's like 10,000 spoons when all you need is a knife. 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And isn't it ironic?

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wind. 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
9: Nation Radio. Good morning. Welcome to your Thursday. Getting closer to that bank holiday. Hope you will. It's 6am for the 21st of May, starting with 911.

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0: Brian Adams and Mel C getting you into your Thursday morning when you're gone. It is Nation 90s. Hello. I'm Roberto. Hope you're well this morning. It's just gone 10 past six. If you want to truly embrace your Thursday, then you need to have a decent brew. Enjoy a chilled glass of wine and jumble up your words in a sentence. Why? Because obviously today is International Tea Day. Chardonnay Day. Might take part in celebrating that one later. And Talk Like Yoda Day. Don't ask me to. I'm not going to. Happy Thursday indeed. I'll keep the best variety of 90s hits coming. Vanilla Ice on the way and Whitney. Nation 90s.
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Welcome along to your Thursday if you've just joined us. There is Whitney Houston's I'm Every Woman on Nation 90s. It's 20 past six. Everyone seems to be talking about the weather at the moment for the bank holiday weekend. Have you seen what's coming? It's going to be a proper scorcher. I checked my weather app earlier. It's saying highs of 31 on Saturday. That's like holiday hot, isn't it? When your t-shirt starts sticking to you. Apparently it's going to hang around into next week as well. Really going to start warming up from today. I've got Tupac on the way for you next. A song that will give you summer hot vibes. First though, some Blur. Girls and Boys on Nation 90s.

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10: 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Get down tonight. Come on. Yeah. 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

Soundtrack to your Thursday morning. Thanks for joining us. It is Nation 90s with Billy Piper's Because We Want To. It's nearly 20 to 7 for the 21st of May. I've got the best variety of 90s hits. One half of the Eurythmics on the way soon. A big song from their debut solo album in like the early 90s. First up, Heavy D and the Boys, Now That We Found Love on Nation 90s.

0: There is Annie Lennox walking on broken glass on Nation 90s. It's Thursday morning as we get ready for the bank holiday weekend. Any ideas what links tea bags, your pillow and air freshener? I'll tell you before seven. I'll get Corona on next as well, but first.
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0: I have good news and bad news for your Thursday morning. What would you like first? Let's go with the bad news. Get that out of the way. You've missed out on winning £400,000. Shay bagged it yesterday evening and he was a little bit lost for words.
3: What? No way. I'm lost for words if this is actually true.
0: It was true and we paid that £400,000 out to him yesterday evening. What's the good news? Well, it's Mega May. So that means we've got two chances every week for you to win life-changing amounts of cash throughout May. Next up, £500,000. And that could be dropping into your bank account tomorrow evening, before the bank holiday weekend kicks off. 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

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Thursday morning, so what links tea bags, your pillow and an air freshener? If you're heading away for the bank holiday weekend, maybe you're gathering those things right now because they are amongst the top things we take when going away. I've never thought about packing a pillow when going away. I can never get comfy with hotel pillows. That's a genius idea. Other things we pack are decent coffee, our favourite mug and washing gloves. Because they don't sell washing gloves anywhere else, do they? I got Shaggy for you here. Oh, Carolina. It's Nation 90s. Carolina!

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16: 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Do you remember What's the Story, Morning Glory? One of the big songs from that album on the way after Azalea on Nation 90s. Everybody.

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0: There is Bewitched and C'est La Vie on Nation 90s as we get into Thursday morning. Welcome along if that alarm's just gone off. It's 7:13 for the 21st of May. We're getting ready for the bank holiday weekend and, of course, the heat wave. Have you heard, though, that experts are saying we should set a maximum temperature for workplaces when it gets too hot to work? How do they cope in hot countries? I don't know, like Dubai, for example. Do they just have really good aircon? That's probably what we'll have to get, won't we? Because I can't see the boss letting me slack off down to the beer garden when it gets too hot to work, you know. Elton John for you soon, and some De Lacy with Hideaway. Nation 90s,
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0: Oh, Marge, please, no. 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

welcome along to that tease of a day which is known as Thursday. The weather's going to start warming up from today for the bank holiday, apparently. We're so close to that weekend, it's just not here yet. There is DeLacy's Hideaway on Nation 90s. 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I'll get Kathy Dennis on for you after The Cure. 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

0: Lauryn Hill bringing the cool vibes for your Thursday mornings, Nation 90s. I'm Roberto. Here's something very uncool, though, that I never thought I'd see, actually. Maybe you didn't either. The nation's favourite service station has been revealed. I know, I'm super excited by this as well. Where is it, if you fancy taking a trip this bank holiday weekend? It's on the M5 in Gloucester. Why has it been named number one? Because it's got its own farm shop, packed with produce from local suppliers. Second place went to T-Bay Services on the M6, and third place was Beaconfield Services on the M40 for being so attractive. Never thought I'd see the words attractive and service station in the same sentence. Desiree on the way soon, and Natalie Imbruglia with Torn.
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0: 90s hits. There is Natalie Imbruglia and Torn. Stick with us all day long as well. We'll keep these tunes coming for you. I've got a 70s song next that was brought back to life in the early 90s by the Pasadenas. Real kind of sing-along anthem, actually. First, though. Make me a
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0: I have good news and bad news for your Thursday morning. What would you like first? Let's go with the bad news. Get that out of the way. You've missed out on winning £400,000. Shay bagged it yesterday evening and he was a little bit lost for words.
2: What? No way. I don't really believe it. I'm lost for words if this is actually true.
0: It was true and we paid that £400,000 out to him yesterday evening. What's the good news? Well, it's Mega May. So that means we've got two chances every week for you to win life-changing amounts of cash throughout May. Next up, £500,000. And that could be dropping into your bank account tomorrow evening, before the bank holiday weekend kicks off. 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Paid into your account before the bank holiday weekend begins. 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
12: Happy Friday Eve, if you've just joined us. Yeah, nearly the weekend, the bank holiday weekend. I'm Roberto, setting you up for your day with the best variety of 90s hits. 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I've got a tune on the way from one of the most successful American girl groups of all time. A brilliant anthem from Billy Joel, and starring us off now, Ocean Colour Scene, the Riverboat Song on Nation 90s.

0: There is TLC, No Scrubs, as we get into your Thursday morning on Nation 90s. It is 8.15 for the 21st of May. I'm Roberto. If you want to properly embrace your Thursday, you need to have a decent brew. Enjoy a chilled glass of wine, maybe not at the same time, and jumble up the words in your sentences. Why? Because it's International Tea Day, Chardonnay Day, which I might get involved in later, and it's Talk Like Yoda Day. Or maybe I should say Yoda-like talk day? Of course it is, yeah. Happy Thursday. Dario G on the way next. Big up lifting anthem from him and the Lightning Seeds.
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There is the Lightning Seeds and Change on Nation 90s. We're setting you up for your Thursday. Everyone's talking about the bank holiday weekend right now, though, aren't they? Because of the heat wave that's coming. If you've got a weather app on your phone, have a quick look. What is the highest temperature you've got? It's kind of like top trumps here on the weather. I've got 31 degrees for Sunday. Can you top that? That's like holiday hot, isn't it? That's when your t-shirts start sticking to you. It's going to hang around into next week as well. I'm thinking if you want a barbecue this weekend, you should probably get to the supermarket quite quick before everything sells out, because you can guarantee that's going to happen. K-Class Rhythm is a Mystery on the way. First, though, Dodgy's Good Enough on Nation 90s.

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0: It's a great sing-along tune, isn't it? Wilson Phillips, Hold On, getting you going for Thursday. I'm Roberto. It's the 21st of May. Any ideas what links tea bags, your pillow, and air freshener? You might like this if you're going away for the bank holiday weekend. Bit of a clue there. I'll tell you before nine, and I'll get Tintin out on next. First, though.
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0: I have good news and bad news for your Thursday morning. What would you like first? Let's go with the bad news. Get that out of the way. You've missed out on winning £400,000. Shay bagged it yesterday evening, and he was a little bit lost for words.
3: What? No way. I'm lost for words if this is actually true.
0: It was true, and we paid that £400,000 out to him yesterday evening. What's the good news? Well, it's Mega May, so that means we've got two chances every week for you to win life-changing amounts of cash throughout May. Next up, £500,000. 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
0: 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It's been 1 week since you looked at me. And this. 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
4: Let's do Thursday's edition of the 90s Top 10s. All of these songs were top 10. I wonder what kind of memories they'll bring back for you. Maybe memories from your school days, college days, possibly. Some Fatboy Slims playing real soon. Depeche Mode as well. And kicking things off, Edwyn Collins on Nation 90s.

0: It's the beautiful South Rotterdam on Nation 90s. 9:15 for your Thursday. Luke Hammond, good morning. Working for Amazon today. Got the tunes up loud for some extra Thursday energy. I bet you are loving that Fatboy Slim tune. So good for the energy. More like that on the way for you, including some Blur. Great tune from Hanson. And I'd love to know what you're up to whilst I'm playing these big songs from back in the day. Let me know through our Facebook page. Just search for Nation 90s for a little shout.
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Michael Jackson, Remember the Time on Nation 90s. Have you seen his film yet? I feel like I'm the only one who hasn't. It's like the biggest film in the world still. Maybe this weekend is the weekend to go and see it. What with it being so hot outside, it'll be nice and cool in the cinema, won't it? I'll get Alana Miles on for you soon right now. On the 90s top 10s, it's Hanson on Nation 90s.

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0: Good morning to Natalie and Erin, working for Booper this morning in Leatherhead, singing along with Nation 90s for their Thursday. That's for you, Sharon, the Shoop Shoop song. Thanks for your message. Say hi yourself through our Facebook page, of course. Just search for Nation 90s. I got the Cardigans playing soon. James with She's a Star as well. First, though.
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0: I have good news and bad news for your Thursday morning. What would you like first? Let's go with the bad news. Get that out of the way. You've missed out on winning £400,000. Shay bagged it yesterday evening and he was a little bit lost for words.
3: What? No way. I don't know. I believe it. I'm lost for words if this is actually true.
0: It was true and we paid that £400,000 out to him yesterday evening. What's the good news? Well, it's Mega May. So that means we've got two chances every week for you to win life-changing amounts of cash throughout May. Next up, £500,000. And that could be dropping into your bank account tomorrow evening, before the bank holiday weekend kicks off. 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

James, she's a star on Nation 90s, playing it for Janet Reeves. Good morning, Janet, in a little van with the tunes blasting out to keep her going while she's out delivering car parts. Thank you for your lovely message. Whatever you're doing with your Thursday, have a brilliant one as well. Stick with us, of course, for the best variety of 90s hits. I'll see you for the last one of the week tomorrow morning from 6, and I'll leave you with Mr. Big to be with you on Nation 90s. Hold on.

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4: 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Welcome to Nation 90s. Best variety of 90s hits with Bobby Brown. Two can play their game real soon. Here come from Welsh Wells, the Stereophonics, and A Thousand Trees.

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0: that's Pretty Woman and Sleepless in Seattle to be returned by tomorrow night. 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

0: The boys are five from the summer of 1999. There they are. Keep on moving. Right, it's nearly 11. Thanks for tuning in. 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
10: 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Now we're in 1990 with Roxette. Yeah!

0: 95 with such a brilliant year of music. There's Diana King and Shy Guy. Shabba Ranks on soon, and KLF have 3 a.m. Eternal next. 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

0: The Goo Goo Dolls and Iris, it's 11:31. Good morning, welcome to Nation 90s. You two coming soon, even better than the real thing, and EMF are unbelievable. We'll share that together next.
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There's Bono and U2, even better than the real thing. Sugar Ray's coming soon. Now we're in 95 with Mike and the Mechanics looking back over my shoulder. The best variety of 90s hits with the only 90s station you're ever going to need. This

0: Sugar Ray, and every morning, quarter to midday, as we head towards Thursday afternoon. Have you seen the weather forecast for next week? Have you? Next week is going to be amazing. And there's something about 90s tunes, because we had so many great summers through the 90s. The next week is just going to sound... I don't know what it is about 90s music and sunshine, but they just go together perfectly. Cast, Guiding Star, next.
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0: 3000 with Stereo Mike, our Drinking in LA. It's Thursday here at Nation 90s with Prince Soon and Bizarre Inc. I'm going to get you. Yes, I am. 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

his only UK number one, Prince, the most beautiful girl in the world. This is Tony here at Nation 90s, best variety of 90s hits. Karen Ramirez soon. His Take That. Why can't I wake up with you?

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0: 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It's 12:45. It's Tony here at Nation 90s with Hadaway, What Is Love? And Sleeper, What Do I Do Now? 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

0: Enrique, it means to dance, does Bailamos. There he is, 114, Thursday with Tori Amos, Professional Widow, and Reef, Place Your Hands, coming next. You'll be waving your hands in the air if you win this tomorrow.
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0: Cooler, Shaker and Hush Sounds Great. It's quarter to two. 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
5: Right, good afternoon and welcome to Thursday's Drive Time. 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
5: 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I hope you've had a good Thursday morning so far.

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1: 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George Michael, Alanis Morissette, Snap and Salt and Pepper. 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

0: Across the UK, I hope your morning's been good. Let's get you through Thursday afternoon. Then you've only got Friday. Then we got the bank holiday weekender, where it's meant to be warm and sunny for the vast majority of the UK. In the southeast, getting up to maybe 30 Celsius. Yeah, people will be whinging by Monday. Oh, it's all too warm.
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4: Mr. Men Little Miss are back in Happy Meal, and they're off on a road trip. 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

love it. Red Hot Chili Peppers, Under the Bridge. A Change Would Do You Good, Sheryl Crow. Two very cool songs for you. Thursday afternoon, we are Nation 90s. And during May, we're giving away life-changing sums of money twice every single week. And last night, don't know if you heard, it was Shay in Glasgow who was our lucky winner. 400,000 quid. Shay's 20 years old. He's going on a really nice holiday to start with, and then he'll think about what he's going to do with the rest of the money. I'll tell you what, life-changing stuff. And tomorrow, you could be our next big winner, and it's £500,000. Yeah, £500,000 potentially in your bank account by 6 o'clock Friday night. Come on, stay tuned.

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0: There she goes, Lars. We're Nation 90s, Thursday afternoon across the UK. So, tomorrow, you could win £500,000.
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0: Yeah, two big winners every week. It was Shay last night, could be you tomorrow. £500,000. Crazy, but true. 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
2: 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These are the forgotten 90s.
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I can move any mountain, according to the Shaman. Foxy, here we are, Nation 90s across the UK. Will in Barnstable, thank you very much indeed for your suggestion there of a forgotten 90s classic. I haven't played it for an awful long time. You're absolutely right. He said, yeah, back in the 90s, I was really into my dance music, particularly slightly more new wave dance music, which is kind of what the Shaman was. But yeah, anything really. I started clubbing back in the 90s, and that was my thing. To be fair, it still is. And I can find the energy for a late night. Right, Shame and Move Any Mountain, Show Me Love, Robin S, Nation 90s. Getting closer to the old bank holiday weekend, which is good. Hope you're having a good afternoon. Yeah, yeah.

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0: It is the key. It's the secret. It's the Urban Cookie Collective. We are Nation 90s. Thursday afternoon, drive time with Cardigans, the Blue Tones and M&A. I've got a little something for you. Careful about that one. Right, Dubstar, BSBs, INXS, Chesney, Westlife, Daft Punk, they're all coming up before 4 o'clock this afternoon. And if you have to celebrate anything like a birthday or an anniversary or someone's got promoted or anything going on today, you can get in contact by WhatsApp 07740938500, all safe, secure and free. Melanie in Chiswick in West London, hello, good afternoon. I've got your favourite song coming up in about 5 minutes time for you.
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We are Nation 90s with the best playlist to sing along to. BSB's As Long As You Love Me. Melanie in Chiswick, you found us last week. Your mate Tom put you onto 90s and now you're hooked. Dare I say, you say, well, you use the word slightly obsessed, which I kind of love. Anyway, nice to have you listening this afternoon. BSB's, your favourite band when you were growing up, probably secretly still are. All-time favourite song, As Long As You Love Me. First record you ever went out and bought. Lovely. We are Nation 90s. God, it was a good decade, wasn't it? Glad you found us. If you could spread the word to all your friends about your new favourite station, your new favourite radio obsession. Okay, I'm putting words in your mouth. Please, just spread the word. We'd be massively appreciated. And if you haven't done so already, download the app. You get all the Nation decade stations and so much more. 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

0: I bumped into Chesney Hawkes at a thing a couple of months ago. He really hasn't aged very much, which is pretty annoying. I mean, he was 16 when that came out. You are the one and only Chesney Hawkes. Foxy Hip, we are Nation 90s. Drive time on Thursday afternoon. Bank holiday weekend coming up, which is all good, where it's meant to be. Unusually for a bank holiday weekend in the UK, it's going to be hot and sunny for the vast majority of the UK, which is good.
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0: 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We are Nation 90s, Thursday, across the UK. Right, coming up very shortly, Daft Punk and Blue Pearl. And I'll see if I can squeeze in those Sisters with Voices as well before 4 o'clock.
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0: 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You have to be 18. All the rules for our network comp are on the website if you want them, and their lines are closing at 5 tomorrow, after which Gemma Atkinson is going to pull out just one number. Call that number. No tricky question, nothing, just... here's 500,000 quid. Could be in your bank account by 6. Text play to 65115, then you know your number is in that draw.
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Rob's just got in contact on WhatsApp saying, new listener, please say hi. Listening at the moment in King's Lynn, but I will be heading off to the coast. I live near Burnham Market, an area, well, I was going to say I know well. I don't know really well, but we've got some friends who live there and we've been up there many, many times. What a beautiful part of the world that is. Those beaches, I mean, Holcombe Beach up around there, probably one of the nicest beaches I've ever been on. Stunning, very lucky. On a beautiful day, actually, even on a windswept day, still probably lovely to get out there and walk the dogs, eh? Anyway, I'm just fantasising. Around the world from Daft Punk, we are Nation 90s. Good afternoon. I hope your day's going all right. And Rob, nice to have you as a new listener. A few birthdays. Right, the man that likes to knit and crochet, Mr. Tom Daly, the diver, only 32 today. He's been around a long time. Still only 32. Mark Cavendish, incredible. Cyclist, 41 today. Mr. T is 74 from the A-team. And Leo Sayer, 78 today. If it is your birthday or anyone else who knows birthday, let us know and we can say hello.

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0: Always the best songs from the greatest decade, right? Nation 90s. Foxy here. Drive Time. Paul Johnson. Janet Jackson. Praz and ODB. I do think that stood for Old Dirty Bastard, to be honest. That's probably better just to say ODB. And Desiree and Life before that. We are Nation 90s afternoon. Big Mountain and Blur and Rosie Gaines and the Scorpions all coming up in the next half hour for you. And I'll tell you how to win £500,000 by tomorrow night. Yeah, seriously, by 6 o'clock, you could have £500,000 in your bank account.
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0: It's Closer Than Close and Rosie Gaines. We are Nation 90s. I haven't talked about footy at all today. I have to say well done to Aston Villa for winning the Europa League, which is amazing. Now, they haven't won any European trophy for 44 years, so this was a huge one for the vast majority of Villa's fans. First time they've won anything big like that. Incredible. And what's lovely, of course, is that Prince William is a massive Aston Villa fan, and he was there at the final in Istanbul. And there was a camera on him, as you can imagine, like all the time. I was going to say, he's just like a normal guy, as much as any normal guy who's about to be the king could be. But he does seem to be really grounded in football. Just watching his reaction with his friends in the box, wherever they were watching it, every time, because it was 3-0 they won last night, every time they scored a goal, he went absolutely mental like any other Villa fan. But he just looked so normal, and obviously over the moon when that final whistle goes and they ended up winning. So well done, Aston Villa. What a moment that must be.
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Thursday afternoon, drive time. Foxy here. We are Nation 90s with the Scorpions and the Stereo MCs and Step It Up. A few dates, obviously, the Chelsea Flower Festival continues. The Cannes Film Festival is on. The Ivana Avell Awards today. Still going on right now as we speak. And don't forget, as if you would have done, Monday, Bank Holiday Monday, which means a long weekend and then a short working week next week. Lovely. Last one for a bit, isn't it? So enjoy it. And it's meant to be sunny, which is a rarity in this country that we have the words Bank Holiday Monday and sunshine together. But yeah, looks like it's going to be a hot one, which is good. I hope you can get out and enjoy it some.

0: Something's going on. What club classic from the 90s? Drive Time, Thursday afternoon. Whether you're working or not working or playing or driving, whatever you're up to, nice to have you listening this afternoon. On the way very shortly, Pulp and the Spice Girls. Now, as a collaboration, that would have been interesting, don't you think?
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0: 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We're quarter charged at the standard rate. Got to be over 18. All the rules for our network comp are on the website. And they're closing at 5 tomorrow, after which Gemma Atkinson is doing the draw and making the call, hopefully to you, hopefully to let you know you've won £500,000. 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

0: Another great sweep of 90s classics to start another great hour. We are Nation 90s, Artful Dodger, Craig David, Heavy D and the Boys, Human League, Tell Me When, Shola Ammer, You Might Need Somebody. The first dance song of Paula and Tom celebrating their wedding anniversary today. That's an interesting first dance. I guess, and she did say, when it was out, we listened to the lyrics and thought, that's what it's all about, isn't it? It would make the perfect first dance. You Might Need Somebody. Beautiful song. Love it. Not knocking it, but an interesting one. There you go. Shola Ammer, You Might Need Somebody, and a very happy wedding anniversary to you today. If you want to get in contact, favourite song, birthdays, anniversaries, whatever, 077-409-38500, with a great mix of songs coming up. Ocean Colour Scene and Whitney on the way very shortly. But yeah, if you want to get in contact, either WhatsApp or you can always email me or any of the team here, Roberto or Tony Dibbin or Mark Franklin. You can get us all through the same email. 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

0: Another beautiful sweep of songs for you, all from the 90s. Foxy here, Drive Time until 6. Getting you closer to your bank holiday weekend and then a nice short working week. You have to enjoy this as the last one for the summer, isn't it? Anyway, we are Nation 90s today. I don't know if you realised it's May 21st. It's International Tea Day today. Yes, we celebrate it to honour the beverage's deep cultural heritage and its huge global economic impact. The day really was established to make sure that and advocate for fair trade, improve working conditions for vulnerable farmers, and promote sustainable tea production. I have to say, I'm a big Yorkshire tea fan. Out of all the tea bags out there, Yorkshire tea man, myself, what are you? Let me know. Are you tea or coffee? You see, I don't know whether you can like both. I'm mainly tea, I'll be really honest. How about you? So today, International Tea Day, been very happily celebrating with probably too many cuppers.
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Always the best mix of songs from, I think, one of the greatest musical decades for sure, the 90s. Supersonic Oasis, we are Nation 90s. I'm Neil Fox, getting you closer to winning £500,000. 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

0: The song was only called 9pm Till I Come because that's what time Andrew Tannenberger, ATB, finished producing the song. He looked at the clock, 9pm, that's it, 9pm. And then he was heading out with his mates. So, how songs get their titles. Interesting, right? We are Nation 90s. Coming up very shortly, got some great songs to sing along to, including M People and Maxi Priest, which are going to squeeze in before 6 o'clock today.
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0: I always think it's kind of amazing. 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Gemma's doing the draw, pulling out one number, calling that number. There's no tricky question or anything to answer. If Gemma Atkinson calls you tomorrow between 5 and 6, you're about to win £500,000. 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

0: 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It was a pretty amazing decade for music, wasn't it? Great mix of songs and styles in there. There's MC Saar and The Real McCoy, something I thought would end. You can sing along to this afternoon. Appreciate you listening. If you want to get on air tomorrow with a favourite song, you can email me or WhatsApp me. 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
11: Just gone six on your Thursday evening. Thank you, Foxy. He's back tomorrow afternoon to bring on the bank holiday weekend from 2. So Nation 90s, this is Trev till 10 tonight. Got some Katie Lang coming up, Rosala, and we'll kick things off with the brilliant Tony Braxton, Unbreak My Heart on Nation 90s.

0: The best variety of 90s hits on Nation 90's Dario G, of course. Up next, the Rembrandts from 1995. The Rembrandts, of course, never had another hit apart from I'll Be There For You from Friends, of course. They had one other single out in 1990, and then they were just picked up because they were on the same label, Warner Brothers, as the people that made Friends. They said, we need a band, I know a band, let's use them, and that's it. They were made famous forevermore.
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House of Pain, Jump Around on Nation 90s. The best variety of 90s hits on a Thursday evening. It's beginning to warm up. Can you feel it? I'm like a kid at Christmas. I can't wait. We've been talking about the weather all week. And tomorrow it hits. Sunshine across the UK and into the weekend. Monday for Bank Holiday looks like could be a record breaker. 32.8 was the warmest day in May in 1922. We could break it this Monday. It's Nation 90s.

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Chucky D and some players tease me on Nation 90s, the best variety of 90s hits. Heading for a weekend where the last Premier League matches are on Saturday. The playoff finals at Wembley, of course, over the weekend. Busy on the roads as people escape for half term. And on Monday, when it's really quite warm, there's cheese rolling in Gloucester. What a weekend. It's Nation 90s. Sheryl Crow now.

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0: It's the Lightning Seeds, Sugar Coated Iceberg on Nation 90s on this Thursday evening with Trev with you through till 10. I'll NSYNC and Bewitch for you after we fill you in with this. 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
0: 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And good luck tomorrow afternoon at 5. Good luck!

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0: on Nation 90's John Cicada, Just Another Day. This is Trev Thursday Evening. Love this story about the UK Eurovision entry. Of course, Look Mum, No Computer. Little Sam. Wonder what he's doing now. Well, I'll tell you what he's doing now. Making money. Fair play to him. Look Mum, No Points is the T-shirts. He's selling those. And apparently, they're flying off the shelves. People are grabbing them off Sam. So at least he's making some money by selling some T-shirts. Eagle Eye Cherry plays next to Nation 90s.
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Jam Hot. Beats International, Dub Be Good To Me, Thursday evening on Nation 90s, the best variety of 90s hits. And of course, don't forget, Roberta has breakfast for you in the morning when you wake up. Foxy has Drive from 2 tomorrow afternoon. And this is Nation 90s playing Supergrass, all right? Yeah.

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Will Smith on Nation 90s Thursday evening. This is Trev with you through till 10. Bam doing all the festivals this summer, still going strong. Basement Jacks. This is the brilliant Red Alert on Nation 90s.

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0: of course, it was singing at some wedding last weekend. You may have seen that. Peter Andre, Mysterious Girl, on Nation 90s with Trev on this Thursday evening. 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

0: That'll sound great this weekend in the sunshine. Dawn Penn, You Don't Love Me. No, no, no. On Nation 90s, the best variety of 90s hits. And we'll prove we play the best variety. Hootie and the Blowfish coming up. And the Bare Naked Ladies with their 1 week song. And how many weeks did it spend at number one in America? Yeah, you guessed it, 2 weeks. Nation, no, I'm joking. Ladies,
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Only Want to Be With You on Nation 90s, the best variety of 90s hits. Everyone excited about Madonna's new material this summer. She's been working with Sabrina, of course, but we love this. From the Erotica album in the early 90s, Deeper and Deeper is Madonna and Nation 90s.

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0: 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Cardigans burning down the house. 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That's my Tom Jones impression. 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

Working day left and a three-day weekend where the sun will shine and might even be record-breaking temperatures on Bank Holiday Monday. The best variety of 90s hits and Nation 90s. We've got Jamiroquai coming up, Divine Comedy, love that, and now Snap.

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0: Such a great version of a good song. And people, don't look any further. The wonderful voice of Heather Small on Nation 90s. The best variety of 90s hits Thursday night. On the way for you, China Black, that brilliant song Searching. Play that for you. And also Sash.
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FLC, Fun Loving Criminals on Nation 90s, the best variety of 90s hits, the Fun Loving Criminals with Scooby Snacks. Now, in 1992, a band from Wales were formed. They were called the Tragic Love Company. But in 1996, they said, don't like that name, let's change it to the Stereophonics. Best thing they ever did. And this was born. Pick apart this new Nation 90s, Stereophonics.

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Sam Parts of Cher were 80 years old this week. The Shoop Shoop song on Nation 90s, the best variety of 90s hits. Thank you for your ears this evening. Back with you tomorrow evening from 6, where we, of course, will look forward to a three-day hot weekend. In the meantime, let's chill you out, shall we? With Nation 90s Chill with Mark Franklin from 10 tonight. But before I go, here's Lenny at Nation 90s.

0: when you weren't laughing at Joey or Kramer. 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

Stars by Simply Red was the biggest selling album of both 1991 and 1992, an incredible achievement. Taken from it, there's Thrill Me. Hello, good evening. Trevor, thank you for getting us to this point on Nation 90s. I'm Mark Franklin, and until midnight, we are now doing chilled 90s. Here's Michael Jackson, and Will You Be There?

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Good evening. Thank you for choosing to round off your Thursday here with me at Nation 90s. I'm Mark Franklin, and we are doing chilled 90s until midnight. That was The Sneaker Pimps and Six Underground. Next, a song that was originally recorded by a band called The Lovers Speaks in the 80s. They didn't have a hit with it, but covering it in the mid-90s, Annie Lennox, No More I Love Yous.

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0: You are now an official member of the new power generation. Welcome to the dawn.
1: Brilliant. Love that. Prince and Gold on Chilled 90s. You are listening to Nation 90s. Hope you're enjoying this late night soundtrack so far. We are almost an hour in, still got another hour to go. Gonna play you something from the Erotica album by Madonna after we hear this from the Lighthouse family. It's Lost in Space.

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Starting last night on Netflix, the Kylie Minogue documentary called Kylie. I watched it last night and it was very good. Looking forward to part two. There's Breathe on Chilled 90s from Nation 90s. Some great footage in that first documentary from the Stock Aitken and Waterman years. Pete Waterman, great storyteller, but I'm sure he embellishes a few details here and there. Right, let's do Michael Bolton. This is Said I Loved You, But I Lied.

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It's Promise Me on Chilled 90s from Nation 90s. Next, from the movie soundtrack, Don Juan DeMarco, Bryan Adams, Have You Ever Really Loved a Woman?

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Stone Roses with the magnificent waterfall on Nation 90s. I'm Mark Franklin. Thank you so much for listening to Chilled 90s tonight. Hope you have a fantastic bank holiday weekend, whatever you have planned. I will be here in the middle. Sunday night, 9 o'clock, 3 hours of more chilled 90s tunes. If you can drop by for all or even some of it, I would absolutely love that. Final song tonight, produced by the Pet Shop Boys. For Boy George, this is The Crying Game.

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